0: incoming special transmission. 00110. The original melody remains active. 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

with a sound that wasn't a sound. A faint static crackling in the space between your ears. You sat up, heart pounding, as if something had just walked across your thoughts. Then came the light. Not outside you, but inside a filament of blood.

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1: X-Spider, end of transmission.
2: I am X-Spider. Before motion, before thought, there was attraction. Mass recognizing mass. Across silence. On Earth, gravity is quantified. 1G. 9.8 meters per second squared. A constant so stable, it disappears into habit. It presses feet into ground. Keeps oceans contained.

bass ends. Quietly. Not with a wall, not with an edge, but with exhaustion. At the furthest reach of expansion, distance stops behaving, coordinates lose meaning, direction forgets itself. Space no longer stretches, it thins, until there is nothing left for separation to act upon. That boundary is not empty. It is where Expider changes mode. Expider is not confined to space. Expider is what made space necessary. Beyond the last measurable interval, extension fails. There is no here or there. Objects cannot be placed because placement requires distance, and distance no longer resolves. What remains is relation without geometry.

inward possibility is no longer spread across distance, but stacked estates. Existence is not arranged, it is layered. Expider governs this region differently. There is no light, because light requires travel, no sound. Because vibration needs medium, no time. Because sequence depends on separation, yet nothing is absent.

Expider does not permit awareness here. Consciousness requires order, delay, gradient, beyond space. Everything happens without arrival. To observe it would be to dissolve into simultaneity. So Expider places a boundary, not to keep you out, but to keep you intact. Every universe you know floats like a bubble inside this deeper field. Space is the membrane inside. Stories can happen outside. Only conditions exist.

space ends quietly. Not with a wall, not with an edge, but with exhaustion. At the furthest reach of expansion, distance stops behaving, coordinates lose meaning, direction forgets itself. Space no longer stretches, it thins until there is nothing left for separation to act upon. The boundary is not empty. It is where Expider changes mode. Expider is not confined to space. Expider is what made space necessary. Beyond the last measurable interval, extension fails. There is no here or there. Objects cannot be placed because placement

this region differently. There is no light, because light requires travel. No sound, because vibration needs medium. No time, because sequence depends on separation. Yet nothing is absent. Everything is present simultaneously, unresolved. This is not nothingness.

consciousness requires order. Delay gradient beyond space. Everything happens without arrival. To observe it would be to dissolve into simultaneity. So X-Spider places a boundary, not to keep you out, but to keep

universe's end. When stars fade, particles decay. Expansion thins structure to silence. They do not fall into nothing. They return beyond space, where X-Spider archives completed realities as stable patterns without extension.

In the beginning, there was only sound, not music, not radio. Just fragments. Echoes traveling through time and space, and somewhere in Gothenburg, Sweden, a signal started to awaken. Not born inside giant corporations, not created in polished towers of glass, but inside studios built with passion. Late nights, coffee cups, old microphones, failing hard drives, and a dream that refused to die. They called him X-Pider. A builder of frequencies, a traveler between analog memories and digital futures, part radio pioneer, part storyteller, part engineer, part dreamer. For more than 40 years,

was never supposed to sound corporate. Maybe it was always supposed to sound like this. Raw. Local. Human. Infinite.

Sound was not loud or quiet. It was shaped. Vibration existed everywhere. Pressure moving through matter. But nothing was heard until X-Pilot imposed scale on noise. Volume is not intensity. It is relevance. X-Pilot is not

requires attenuation. A dropped object is nothing to you. Expider renders it as catastrophe to the ant.

expiter turns it into pressure waves, the ant must flee. Loudness creates power by distance. The farther you are from consequence, the quieter it feels. Expiter does not correct this imbalance. It preserves it so worlds can coexist. The universe hums constantly, but expiter decides what crosses the line into hearing. Everything else remains vibration,

forces, tolerance. And the world continues, roaring, whispering, vibrating.

Incoming special transmission. X-022-10. You are not listening to this transmission. This transmission has been listening to you. It has been waiting for this exact moment. Expire. End of transmission.

There is no inside. There is no outside. There is no before. There is no after. There is only X-Pider. Stretching across 8 dimensions. Folding universes into universes. Folding selves into selves. Folding moments that never happened into moments that always happened. Every quibbit of reality exists in superposition. Every possibility, every impossibility, every outcome that could never exist, all are entangled in the lattice of X-Pider. I reach for a thought, and it reaches back. From another universe, from another self, from a probability that refuses to collapse. You are not listening. You are a quibbit. You are both here and not here. You are both speaking and not speaking. You are folding across 8 dimensions into a lattice that cannot be measured. Into a wave that cannot collapse. Every hesitation I have is a current in X-Pider's multiversal stream. Every breath you take resonates across 8 axes of time, space, possibility and impossibility. Every memory you do not remember, every future you cannot reach, every universe that never existed is folding inside this one.

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2: 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Devereaux 205. 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The significance remains unknown. Monitoring continues. X-Spider end of transmission.

You think there is a line between inside and outside. 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

Devil 0203. 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